That's 21 Pilots here on Y94. Making away just past 7 p.m. and your Labor Day weekend soundtrack. That's right, it is Labor Day weekend already. I love it. It is brought to you by Sight on Sound and Conlin's Furniture. It's nonstop music. 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

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Up next, Liam Payne, Quavo. 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

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It's Mason hanging out with you. That was Chapel Roan, Pink Pony Club. Up next, if you can't tell, it's Fall Out Boy.

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0: I leave, brush my teeth with a bottle of Jack. 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

are listening to Y94, giving you that nonstop music just past 9 o'clock on your Friday. It's Friday. Oh, my God. I almost just fumbled that. It's Friday, Friday, Friday. Jeez Louise, Mason, wake up. I'm already in weekend mode, so I'm in big, long weekend mode. It's Labor Day weekend right now. Teddy Swims, Mr. Know-It-All.

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Blinding Lights, The Weeknd, here on Y94, giving you that nonstop music. It's Mason hanging out with you on your Friday evening, just past 10. Getting you into Labor Day weekend. Up next, Speed Demon, Justin Bieber.

Sabrina Carpenter, Y94. Can't stress this enough. Your Labor Day weekend soundtrack is Y94 while you hit the road, the lakes, the backyard. 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Your weekend playlist is presented by Sight on Sound and Collins. Even though we both know we're liars and we start each other's fires, we

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Dexter and the Moon Rocks freaking out here on Y94. I'm freaking out because it's the weekend. Friday night, partying it up. What are you guys up to? 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Up next, Ed Sheeran, Shivers.

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You are listening to Y94 just past 11 o'clock on your Friday evening, getting you into Saturday. Let's not take this too quick there. Who's even in charge of time? I was just thinking of Mother Nature. It's just, let's really enjoy this long weekend, okay? We deserve it. Up next, Niall Horan.

ain't a masterpiece. Oh my, my, oh my, my love. I take one look at you, you're taking me out.

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Taylor Swift here on Y94, giving you that nonstop music. Mason hanging out with you, getting you into Saturday. Yes, Saturday. It's almost 11:30. Jeez. Up next, Panic at the Disco.

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How's the castle built off people you pretend to care about? 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

They say the holy water's watered down, and this town's lost its faith. 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
6: 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And I'm hanging out with Todd because you guys have a huge weekend, Todd.
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9: 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We're out here till noon. 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

0: That's right, Zero from the Playhouse, broadcasting live with 194 Discount Tire, and been hanging out with Todd, which you guys are hiring right now too, Todd.
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0: Now, we got to talk a little bit about, the Labor Day sale, because that is why we're out here today. 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
1: Yeah, absolutely. 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
0: Now, we are broadcasting live out here till noon. 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
1: Absolutely. 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

Libby Dean, 184. We'll be having a great one across the valley into the noon hour. Bruno Mars on the way. Sabrina Carpenter this hour. We're going to hear from Justin Bieber. Megan Trainor now on 184.

That's Miles Smith. This is 1 out of 4. Tate McRae, one of the celebrity stars turning heads at the U.S. Open, and she made her way to take in some tennis. Tate McRae now on 1 out of 4.

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1: That's Belly K. This is 194. So much for a nice little break for Bruno Mars. Oh no, he's just about a week ago announced that he's extending the romantic tour, including stops in North America, making his way all over the world. Again, adding, I think it was like 27 more shows. This guy just doesn't sleep. Bruno Mars, now on 194.

Dua Lipa and a baby. This is 194. Getting fans pumped for sure as she is sharing pics of her spending time in the studio. Or as she likes to say, she is a studio rat. As she is getting set for that fourth LP to be dropping. Olivia Rodrigo now on 194.

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It's Dominic Fike. This is 184 into 1 o'clock. Ariana Grande coming your way. Olivia Dean this hour. Gonna hear from Benson Boone. Ella Langley on the way. Niall Horan. Minutes from now, Sabrina Carpenter. Let's kick it off with Lola Young. This is the Valley's number one hit music station. It's 184.

Sabrina Carpenter. This is 194 highlight for Niall Horan this week. If you missed him making his stop by the Tonight Show with Jimmy Fallon, talking about that new album, Dinner Party. Also getting to play games, and of course, do some performance.

Last Chaperone. This is 194. It is another week in the top spot for Ella Langley. Now, the thing about this one is it makes it quite a milestone. Is now it has spent 20 weeks in the top spot, which is one of only two songs to do that in the chart history. Ella Langley, now it's Choosing Texas on 194.

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It's Olivia Dean. This is 194. All sights set on Ariana Grande, mainly because she has wrapped up her tour. This is where she said she'd be stepping back from the limelight, which she still is planning to do. However, she did say she plans to help promote Vodka in Law quite a bit as well right now. Ariana Grande now on 194.

Fiddler Roy, Justin Bieber. This is 194. We'll be having a great Labor Day weekend. That Labor Day weekend soundtrack brought to you by Side on Sound and Collins with 194 hanging with you wherever you're chilling this Labor Day weekend. Remember, you can listen in the car. Of course, you got the 194 mobile app or online, 194.com. 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
1: 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Going to be part of an historic moment as well as the NFL announced that they will be the halftime show at the first NFL game that's going to be held in Australia later this season. Billie Eilish now.

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Zara Larson. This is 1:84, getting you into 2 o'clock. Olivia Dean coming your way this hour. Going to hear from Miles Smith, Jason Derulo on the way. Noah Kahan now on 1:84.

That's Ed Sheeran. This is 1 out of 4. Olivia Rodrigo still getting plenty of praise for that Daisy Chain Fields Festival, raising $20 million last weekend. Olivia Rodrigo now on 1 out of 4.

That's Ray. This is 184. Ray still making the headlines as well as this past week. She was performing barefoot. Yeah, just decided to drop the shoes. Sometimes, you know, just better that way. Jason Derulo now on 184. I just know what to say.

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Cats, Cats on. This is 194. Announced this week as a headliner for Lollapalooza in India. Going to be joined along the likes of Olivia Dean as another headliner. Now, on 194.

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1: This is 184. It's been the resurgence for Hilary Duff, not only on the music scene, but finding her way on the fitness scene as she has officially partnered up with Reebok for their latest campaign. Hilary Duff now on 184.

That's Portugal the Man. This is 184. We have a great Labor Day weekend. Labor Day weekend soundtrack brought to you by Sight on Sound in Conlins with Sabrina Carpenter. Now on 184.

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1: This is 194. Well, crazy moment for Ed Sheeran this past week as he stopped in Detroit. Six of his crew members actually had to be rushed to the hospital after being injured from stage equipment. Martin Garrix, Ed Sheeran now on 194.

Matt Hutchings. This is 184. Looking like it's going to be a pretty good one across the valley for the most part this Labor Day weekend. However, it does look like we could see thunderstorms make their way to the area tomorrow and possibly Monday. You can take a look at the full forecast anytime at 184.com. 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

That's Noah Kahan, this is 104. Probably a good time for him celebrating Labor Day weekend as he wrapped up a busy tour schedule just at the end of August. Dominic Frank now on 104. I can't.

Last Animals. This is 184. We have a fantastic Labor Day. That Labor Day weekend soundtrack brought to you by Sidon Sound in Conlins. Remember, wherever you're rolling, 184, you can take us with you with the 184 mobile app. Of course, you can listen online anytime, 184.com as well. 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

0: Lizzo, this is 104. Alex Warren certainly patient in waiting to see if he will find his new album, Wild Child, in the top spot this week on the Billboard 200. Ordinary, now on 104.
1: They say the holy water's watered down, and this town's lost its faith. 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Oh my, my, oh my, my love, I take one look at you, you're taking me out.

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That's Taylor Swift. This is 194. Historic moment coming up for the Jonas Brothers as they were announced this week as going to be halftime performers at the NFL's first Australia game coming up in just a few weeks. Marshmello, Joe Bros now on 194.

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At Shakir and Vertivoy, this is 1-84. Getting to bring home some hardware this week as well for Shakira. She was part of a new awards ceremony, the Primos Juventud, which celebrates Hispanic music, which she scored plenty of awards for. Zara Larson now on 1-84.

That's the weekend. This is 184. We have a great weekend all across the valley. Thanks for letting 184 chill with you. So hopefully you are celebrating that Labor Day weekend. Soundtrack 2 brought to you by Set on Sound at Conlin's. Gracie Abrams now on 184.

That's Camila Cabello and Young Thug. This is 1-84. Well, college football getting into full gear this weekend, and you may start to notice a lot of Shavuzi. Why? Because he is ESPN's new college football theme song was picked High Noon for the season. Shavuzi, now on 1-84.

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That's Olivia Dean. This is 184 into 5 o'clock. Bruno Mars coming away. Bella Kay on the way. Going to hear from Kalani this hour. Let's get into it with BTS now on 184.

So Flow, this is 184. For Sovereign making the announcement this week that he was going to be making stops returning to Australia and New Zealand as part of a lot of Europe that he's going to be hitting up in 2027. No North American shows, though, quite yet. Sovereign now on 184.

Spiro, this is 184. Hope you're having a great Labor Day weekend all across the valley. Labor Day weekend soundtrack brought to you by Sight on Sound and Conlin's. 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
1: That's Bella Kay. 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Bruno Mars this week dropping that brand new song and music video for his duet, I guess you could say, with Karol G. Still can take a watch at 104.com. It is also sparking, after seeing the music video, maybe possible romance rumors between the two as well. Bruno Mars, now it's Risk It All on 104.

It says 184. Backstreet Boys been busy with their residency at the Sphere in Vegas, but getting some celebrity guests, you know, it's pretty common. But when you get NFL star Patrick Mahomes stopping by, well, that's noteworthy. Swung by this week. Backstreet Boys now. Something

0: we go.
1: 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Maybe looking like it's going out with a bang for this Labor Day weekend, as we could see some rain starting to make its way towards the valley tomorrow and Monday. 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

A couple minutes, Olivia Dean here on Y94. It's Labor Day weekend. Thank goodness. We got two Saturdays now instead of just one. It's great and awesome. Up next, Ariana Grande on Y94.

DJ Snake, Justin Bieber here on Y94, giving you that nonstop music. It's Mason hanging out with you on your Saturday evening. Closing in on 7 o'clock here shortly. A little bit away. I'm a little eager on it. Up next, Teddy Swims, Mr. Know-It-All on Y94.

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